What's up, Tampa Bay? How's it going? It's Tim. And it's Tim, and I'm bringing you the Saturday Night Shutdown this week. I've got a great show for you planned. Me and Ashley put it together. And shout out to Tone Capone with Ways of the Bay. Always, always a good way to finish your Saturday night for sure. All right, we're going to get right into it. Here is ODB.

light and roll your finger. Back up on your lighter so you see the fire finger. Pull from left to right, then front and back. Herbal verbal letters, give the mic contact. React whenever I keep the head scope.

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I never sweat swinging the F nowadays, cause my rep is known for the tricks that are straight like toys in the cypher with my boys. We

up. All right, Sumo and J. Cole did 90 Proof. Before that, Next Levels by King Gerardo. Before that, Mouse and Total did What You Want. And Blue Moon and Smith & Wesson did I Got You Oppin'. 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Be careful on them roads. I hear that the police are out in full force tonight, so be careful. All right. Here is Tribe Called Quest.

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0: All right. Simon Says by Pharaoh Monch. Before that, Souls of Mischief, Anything You Want, and Tribe Called Quest. Did check the rhyme. It's 40 after 12. You're tuned to WMNF Tampa, 88.5 FM. This is the Saturday Night Shutdown. Here is Danger Doom, MF Doom.
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1: 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Loses meaning.
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2: All right, you just heard XL by Executioner and Large Professor. Before that, Common did The Light. Before that, Ugly Duckling doing Journey to Anywhere. And Danger Doom, FM Dune, and Danger Mouse, which did Sofa King. It's 57 after 12. 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Here is Handsome Boy Modeling School.
3: 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And I just want to say that their $60 course has changed my life. 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Also, in my closet, shoes. So many shoes you can't believe. And next to it, a drawer with the socks, full of socks. More than enough for each pair of shoes. Yes, that's how many. And the women, let me tell you, the women, my God, I can't go into the details, but all I could say is, I know all about the secret garden. So let me just say, thank you from nearby the bottom of my heart to Nathan and Chastity for showing me.

0: 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It's your resident chef, Big Eddie G, inviting you to the Soul Kitchen. 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

Yeah, you just heard Big Hurt doing country. Before that, Visionaries doing love hip hop. Before that, Damoo Fudge Monk and Insight Innovates did Enchanted Spirits. Before that, Handsome Boy Modeling School did The World Gone Mad and Intro Skit. 13 after 1, you are tuned to WNF Tampa 88.5 FM. Here is Just Say Please.

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3: All right, you just heard J Dilla, Don't Cry. 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DJ Shadow, Organ Donor. AJ Tracy did Ladbroke Groove. 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
5: Yeah, that's my show that I do on Wednesday mornings. All right, you just heard Money in the Middle by Monty Love. Before that, Helter Skelter. Helter Skelter did Understand before that. Audio 2 did Top Billing, the acapella version, and Czarface with Godfather Don. And Cool Keith did Helicopter. Want to give a shout out to Mick in Minerville, Pennsylvania. He's like blasting this show out there, and like this show is getting blasted on Main Street, which I absolutely love. All right, we're going to get back to it. Here's A+ doing Move On.

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1: Greetings and salutations. It is I, DJ Spaceship. And if you're hearing the sound of my voice, that means your day is already off to a great start. But in case you've been under a rock, I am the new Friday morning host right here at 88.5 WMNF from 6 a.m. to 9 a.m. with my co-host Nate Diggity Dog. 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

very top of the site. As soon as you want to read, is the one to press if you want to contribute to the continued sustainability of this wonderful community radio station that is like no

trained Muslims. Sasquatch Parker for how they divine conquer. Pair of llama boots for how they talking on the news. I kiss the air, now my lips blue. I wear

solid treatment. My ego last seen alive and breathing about a week ago. 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Yeah, soul child on the speakers. Think about the previous cast, how she was treated. Heavy bags from the reasons to let out hermit life. 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It's almost done. I should get up and put on. Want the tour with Dawn, my man.

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My name is DJ Kellen, and we just burned through the first hour of this wonderful broadcast we bring to y'all every Monday night from midnight to 3 a.m. Shout out to everybody out there that is still awake, listening intently and attentively to us there over the last few minutes. You were hearing some of the Sonic Wizard of Dre.

0: about 30 seconds, we're just going to, for the last time, a nice switch over to the very nice people over at NPR to give us some updates while we keep some things up and move some things around a little bit. And then when we get back, we're just going to, like, you know, jump back on the ones and twos, drop the needles, and spin out the rest of the episode with no interruptions until it's time to sign off. I'm pretty sure that everybody out there is totally fine with that. So that is the plan. This is WMNF Tampa, 88.5 FM. This is radio. My name is DJ Kellen, and we'll see you in just a second. Keep it locked and keep it tuned.
1: Live from NPR News, I'm Giles Snyder. Democratic Senate candidate Graham Plattner is facing growing calls to step aside from the Senate race in Maine after a sexual assault allegation reported Monday by Politico. NPR's Sam Greenglass reports a campaign arm for Senate Democrats is among them.
2: In a statement, Senate Minority Leader Chuck Schumer and Senator Kirsten Gillibrand, the Democratic Senatorial Campaign Committee chair, call the allegations incredibly disturbing and say the DSCC will not invest in the Maine Senate race if Plattner remains on the ballot. That's after Politico reported the account of a woman who dated Plattner. She alleges he entered her home uninvited and intoxicated and forced her to have sex despite her saying no. NPR has not independently verified the allegation. Plattner denies it categorically. If Plattner exits the race by July 13th, Maine's Democratic Party could select a replacement to face Republican Senator Susan Collins in a race that could determine control of the Senate. Sam Greenglass, NPR News, Washington.
1: President Trump aboard Air Force One on his way to Turkey for a NATO summit where the war in Ukraine will likely be high on the agenda. Earlier Monday, Trump said that a resolution to the war is getting closer.
3: I think we're getting much closer than people realize, and President Putin wants it to end. I will tell you that very strongly. What a good call. And President Zelensky actually wants it to end now. And we're going to be going to NATO, and we're going to be talking about it. And I think we're going to get it ended. It's been a terrible situation.
1: President Trump is to meet on the sidelines with Ukraine's President Volodymyr Zelensky, who is urging U.S. and European partners to boost Ukraine's air defenses. The summit comes a day after Russia launched another missile and drone attack on Kyiv that killed at least 22 people. Israel's prime minister expected to meet with President Trump in Washington soon to discuss a memorandum of understanding signed between the U.S. and Iran. Israel, not part of the preliminary plan to end the war, and is concerned about the details, as NPR's Carrie Kahn reports.
4: Israel has been sidelined in the negotiations to end the war with Iran. A source familiar with the matter, who was not authorized to speak publicly about Netanyahu's plans, tells NPR the Israeli prime minister has been asking repeatedly for a face-to-face with Trump, and that Netanyahu wants to seek U.S. approval for potential Israeli military action against Iran if, quote, that becomes necessary. Netanyahu, who faces tough elections this fall, has been on the defense about the U.S.-Iran deal. It is very unpopular in Israel and perceived as making too many concessions to Iran. That includes unfreezing billions of dollars, which Israel says Iran could use to replenish its badly damaged missile arsenal. Carrie Kahn, NPR News, Tel Aviv.
1: This is NPR News. Business legend George Johnson, the creator of Afrosheen, has died. In addition to Afrosheen, Johnson co-founded the dance program Soul Train. Sonari Clinton reports.
5: When Martin Luther King Jr. visited George Johnson's factory on the south side of Chicago with its black chemists and executives, King declared, "Now this is black power." When Johnson saw a local dance program for black teens that was broadcast in black and white, it was Johnson's idea and money that took Soul Train national. With the success of Afrosheen and Soul Train, Johnson's Johnson Products Company was the first black firm to be listed on a major U.S. stock exchange. His money kept Martin Luther King's organization afloat, and Jesse Jackson's Operation Push had its origins in the Johnson Products cafeteria. According to his family, George Johnson died of respiratory failure in Chicago. He was 99. For NPR News, I'm Sonari Glinton.
1: Clashes inside a prison near Sri Lanka's capital have killed at least 25 people. Officials say most of the dead are inmates and that about 100 people have been injured. The clashes began Sunday between rival groups of inmates. A justice minister says authorities were able to restore order Monday evening. French far-right leader Marine Le Pen's political future rests on a French court's verdict. The court is to rule Tuesday on Le Pen's eligibility for the next presidential election. Le Pen is appealing a 2025 conviction for misusing European Parliament funds. She was sentenced to prison time and a five-year ban on holding elected office. This is NPR.
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WMNF.org is the site. And Epsilon underscores this is the edge. So I guess in just a second, we're just gonna jump back on the turntables and run these joints until that time comes where we gotta sign off. So, this is WMNF Tampa, 88.5 FM.

Life at a dope scale, slay a whole whale, move it wholesale. My coattails are 50,000 volt rails. Punks and huddles get dunking puddles to a chorus of muffled chuckles. I'm dunking trussle, your consumptive muscle. Pierce your septum with a hearing question, executed the near

Hey, bro. What's happening, bro? You got that good chiba chiba.

morning, Jazz Blasters, Jazz Renegades. This is Jess G in for David Diaz on Jazz Connections, bringing you some things old, some things new, and hopefully introducing you to some great music or maybe things that you haven't heard in forever. Stevie Wonder opened the show with Master Blaster, Jammin', from 1980's Hotter Than July, because that is what it is here in Tampa Bay right now. Then Joe Jackson stepped up with 1982's Steppin' Out off the classic Night and Day LP. I just saw him and the band at the Billheimer Capital last Thursday, and let me tell you, I am in love with his catalog all over again. He is almost 72 years old, and his new music sounds as great as what he put out in his 20s. Expect to hear more of him in the next 3 hours. Then a twofer from Blood, Sweat, and Tears in tribute to David Clayton Thomas, who passed away at age 84 last week. His was the recognizable rich tenor of BST after Al Kooper got them started. The boys in Chicago always claimed that BST got the idea of incorporating a horn section into a rock and roll band from them, but there was a lot of innovative sounds being played in those maturing days of 70s rock music while jazz was going off in other directions. Those days were a fine time to be growing up and listening to the radio, in my humble opinion, and I was. Jazz was definitely getting funky, and who better than Funkadelic to show us how it would go. So after we finish with this track from Jeff and Herbie Mann, Jeff is the son, Herbie's the father, George Clinton and Bootsy Collins will get it moving tonight with Funk Lords from 1981's Who's a Funkadelic on WMNF. Coming up next, stay tuned.

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world is about. There's something evolving. Whatever may come, the world keeps revolving. There's something evolving. Whatever may come, the world

Boney M. Tra-la-la-la-la. That one goes out to Devea, our very own brown girl in a green world, who is in this very studio last week with her hubby, David, and their newest family member. Congratulations, you two. May you have many happy years. I love you both already, and I hardly even know you. But thanks for having me fly the plane for another round here on Jazz Connections. For these last few sets, we heard Ezra Collective and Rikus, continuing the funk tradition into today. And then we discovered some newly released music with some classic voices of Eartha Kitt and Shirley Bassey. And now Boney M, they are the project of West German producer Frank Farian with Brown Girl in the Ring. Many singers came and went in that lineup. They were all steeped in gospel, so they could just pick up the parts. How about we smooth out the funk a little bit with TV on the Radio, Robert Glasper, and some Thievery Corporation. We're already listening to Eric Hilton right now. He's one half of the Thieves. This is Midnight Raga, his 2025 release. We're going to let him go on a little bit before we check into TV on the Radio.

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We are almost halfway through Jazz Connections. This is Jess G, sitting in for David Diaz, and there is so much left to listen to. Thievery Corporations, Amerimaco with Notch. If you were able to catch those lyrics, you can understand that they meet WMNF's monthly mission for July, which is anti-war and human rights. It was a commentary on America's failing to live up to its promises for all people. Kraftwerk came after that and lifted us out of that low with Computer Love. While we hear this nice interlude from Acme Jazz Garage, let me tell you what's coming up. I have a couple tributes for you. First, Diana Krall is going to salute Nat King Cole on her first full-length album, All For You, a dedication to the Nat King Cole Trio. And we're going to hear an Aaron Girl, as opposed to an Aaron Boy, for rhythm. Then the King Cole Trio itself is going to follow up with Deed I Do. Dee Dee Bridgewater and Joe Jackson and friends are each going to play a Duke Ellington piece. Each of them did a whole album tribute to our greatest American master composer. And then we will hear the man himself on Sea Jam Blues before getting into some unadulterated modern tributes to the swing era. Let's listen to Acmified Here by Acme Jazz Garage for a little longer. 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

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WMNF presents Chuck Prophet along with his cool three-piece acoustic country rock road band. 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Chuck Prophet is one of the coolest cats around.

So, another unadulterated modern tribute to the swing era. Joe Jackson did a full tribute to jump blues master Louis Jordan on 1981's Jumpin' Jive. I told you I was going to work in a bunch of Joe, whose real name is David Ian Jackson. Born on August 11th, 1954, in Portsmouth on the south coast of England and educated at the Royal Academy of Music, he is the real deal. You might say he started something because by the beginning of the 90s, bands like Big Bad Voodoo Daddy and Squirrel Nut Zippers, who we also heard, and also Zoot Suit Riot, Cherry Poppin' Daddies, and even Spanglish Fly had put swing and boogaloo back in vogue. That's pretty much how the party went at the end of the century. Everything old was new again. Of course, New Orleans never gave up swinging. Playing behind me is Sweet Emma and her Preservation Hall Jazz Band on Weary Blues, an early recording from 1964. And we're going to keep that going for a bit with another Preservation Hall band, Duke Dajan and his Hot Four on Down by the Riverside. And then Blind Boys of Alabama and Ray Charles with Gladys Knight standing up for peace during this anti-war month. By the way, I went to school with Ben Jaffe, whose family owns Preservation Hall. He was in the Conservatory of Music at Oberlin College, I believe, and I was in the college, and he played bass. So, this is WMNF Tampa.

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Thanks for starting your weekend with WMNF and me, Jess G., subbing for David Diaz on Jazz Connections. Only 1 hour left, and I am so glad to be here with you. Guess what? Another Cup of Joe is next with Joy Askew on the response vocal for Down to London. Then Mose Allison, the fabulous songwriter Mose, who we lost in 2013, is going to give another tribute to Duke Ellington. Don't get around much anymore. Mark Hamler, Ray Brown, and Daniel Humaire are sharing duties on this 1995 tune, Samba de Angri. So I think I'll start talking now and just enjoy. This is 88.5 FM, WMNF, Tampa.

0: come but what for? 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

And that last set goes out to my friend and DJ partner in crime, Nate Diggity Dog, who suggested a bossa nova interlude for the show. You are listening to Jazz Connections on WMNF. We heard Paulino de Viola, then Astrid Gilberto with Antonio Carlos, also known as Tom Jobim. You can see that carved into his gravestone down in the St. John the Baptist Cemetery in Rio. And of course, Niederol's favorite son, Sergio Mendez with the Black Eyed Peas on an updated 2006 cover of one of his earlier hits, Mas Que Nada. We are enjoying Italian producer Vito Lalinga and his VI Mode project right now. This is Ambassador off of 2024's Summersod LP. Stay tuned for Johnny Hartman and John Coltrane, Nina Simone, and Carol Sloan, a jazz vocalist who could hold her own with Ella Fitzgerald, Sarah Vaughan, and Carmen McRae, but never gained near the prestige. There's a documentary out about her life on Tubi. You should look for it if you're interested. Here we go with Autumn Serenade.

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Frankie Beverly and Maze gave us Golden Time of Day. Roy Ayers with Everybody Loves the Sunshine. And Krongbin playing with Malayan musician Vayo, or could be Vayu, Farka Touré on a tribute to Touré's father on his 2022 album Ali. The tune was Tamala. This is trumpeter Roy Eldridge on Intimate Candlelight Moments. It's an AI resynthesized track using audio restoration and archival sampling. What tipped me off that it wasn't an actual recording of Roy is, number one, he had a stroke in 1980 that left him unable to play his horn, and he died in 1989. Number two, it was copyright 2026 by Musica Record Attempt. And number three, the credit on the track says he's playing the saxophone. Well, thank goodness AI can make sax players out of trumpet players, or trumpet players out of sax players now. The world is safe for democracy. We are going to finish off this vampire hour and make way for Eclectic Soul. Joel Jackson's new album of human-made music is out now, and it gets better with every listen. See You in September is the track, and we'll follow that with Vintage Billy Joel, The Night is Still Young. Then Kenny Garrett is going to take us home. WMNF Tampa, music for the rest of us. It's...

sing a song of song. That's Kenny Garrett. And I'm Jess G. This has been Jazz Connections on WMNF Tampa. Bryant is going to take care of you until Jennifer Guest arrives with another episode of Symbol and Sound. Then the fabulous lineup of Saturday program continues on the station with Bluegrass, Words and Music, The 60s Show, The 70s Show, and Surface Noise. Here comes the news.

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1: And you are listening to WMNF Tampa. Thank you very much for joining me. I hope you enjoyed the jazz program with Jennifer. This is Eclectic Soul. We will have fun for the next couple hours. Yes, okay. Jennifer will follow me. I stand corrected. Okay, I put together a fun list of music for you this morning, and a theme emerged, and that is a British invasion. I didn't realize how many of these artists were British until I put it all together and started paying attention to it. So we will zigzag back and forth across the Atlantic as the morning goes on, and we will start off with Stereo MCs. This song is called Connected.

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1: Good morning once again, and welcome to Eclectic Soul. Good morning, Ms. Hurst. Thanks for checking in. Good to hear from you. All right, the theme this morning is the British Invasion of 2026. Almost half of the bands I'm going to play this morning are British. So that's the theme. It just emerged from the psyche. On behalf of my imaginary co-pilot, Miss Stephanie, who covered a show earlier this evening, welcome, welcome, welcome. That first song was Stereo MC's called Connected. They are a British band. That song was released in 1992 and was a top 20 hit here in the U.S. That last cut was by Massive Attack. I love that name. Massive Attack. And Shara Nelson was the lead singer there. They are a British band. That cut was released in 1991. Cool video. It's one of those videos where it's one continuous cut, the entire video. No jumping around, no splicing and dicing. That was Massive Attack. Okay, we're going to stay on that side of the Atlantic for a little while. And listen to Placebo. This one should ring a bell. They are a Brit group. The song was released in 1998. All right, here we go. Where are you? Placebo. Pure morning. Enjoy.

was a reluctant placebo. Didn't want to get started there, but we got him going there eventually. All right, we're coming back to this side of the Atlantic, starting off with Mr. Lenny Kravitz. This is I Belong to You from 1998.

fire for you. This is Cannons from LA. 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They connected because she put an ad on Craigslist. Say, female singer looking for a band, and ended up connecting with her band. There you go. Incognito. All right, heading to Dayton, Ohio. This is Lakeside.

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That is Lakeside. It's all the way live. That was a fun dance tune. I remember breaking curfew to that one a couple times. We're going to take a quick trip back across the Atlantic. This next up is Incognito. This cut is called Nights Over Egypt.

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1: All right, quick recap. That was Fascinated, Company B. That group's from Miami. That cut was released in 1986. Before that was Incognito, Nights Over Egypt, a British band, released in 1999. A couple birthdays I want to mention. Today, July, almost time warped, July 11th would have been Bonnie Pointer's birthday. She passed in 2020. That's Bonnie Pointer, lead singer of the Pointer Sisters. Yesterday, July 10th, Mavis Staples turned 86. And Debbie Sledge of Sister Sledge turned 72 on the 9th. And the consummate Beatle, that Brit from the other side of the ocean, Ringo Starr, turned 86 on July 7th. Next up is Van McCoy with his cut called The Hustle. From 1975, Van McCoy and the Soul City Symphony. Lots of S's in that one. He is from Washington, D.C. Grew up not far from where I did. Here is The Hustle. Couples dance only.

0: These are the brand new heavies. Never Stop, 1991 release, and they are a British group.
1: Yeah.
0: All right. Back on this side of the Atlantic, coming from Philadelphia, 2011. Here is Jill Scott with Anthony Hamilton.

Oh, it'd be a blessing for me.

You are listening to WMNF Tampa. Next up is one of my favorite British artists, the multi-talented, cute as a button, Miss Sade.

That is such a sweet groove. My goodness, I love that cut. That is Sade from 2010. That was her 2010 release and one of my favorite British artists. So our British invasion continues through the morning. But we're going to make a detour down to the islands. Going to go hit Jamaica for Demolition Man. This is Grace Jones from 1981.

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1: And this is WMNF 88.5, and you are listening to Eclectic Soul. I am Sir Bryant, representing my imaginary co-pilot, Miss Stephanie, who covered a show earlier this evening and is off in the ether. All right, those last couple songs. One of my absolute favorite by Sade, Soldier of Love, released in 2010. Follow that with Grace Jones, Demolition Man, from 1981. Sting and the Police released their version that exact same year. Grace is a Jamaican-born artist. And that last cut was a British band called Us Three. That song is Cantaloupe, Flip Fantasia. That song topped at number 9 on the U.S. charts and was a big hit internationally. Next up is a band called Corona. They are not British. They are Italian. Check out this cut. All right, we heard that one. Corona's next.

All right, huge, huge dance hit. Corona Rhythm of the Night, released in 1993. That band is from Italy. And next up is the only artist that really matters, my absolute ultimate, the one and the only, Stevie Wonder.

All right. Curtis Mayfield, move on up. Released in 1970, his nickname was The Gentle Genius. I love that. From Chicago, he was originally with the band called The Impressions. And before that was The Ultimate Artist, Stevie Wonder. Superstition from 1972, that cut peaked at number one. All right, I have been enjoying the British Invasion and hope you have also. Next up is a little bit of a twist. This is Earth, Wind, and Fire, Got to Get You Into My Life, which is a cover of a British tune by the Beatles. All right, Earth, Wind, and Fire's cover, 1978, peaked at number one on the Billboard Soul Singles.

EWF, the Elements of the Universe. Got to Get You Into My Life. That was a cover of the Beatles tune by the same name. Number one hit for Earth, Wind, and Fire. All right, this next song is by Diana Ross. It's called Missing You from 1984. I didn't know this, and maybe it's news to you also. It was written by Lionel Richie, and it was written as a tribute to Marvin Gaye. So this is Missing You by Diana Ross.

What an absolutely beautiful tribute, written by Lionel Richie, performed by Diana Ross, in honor of Marvin Gaye. By special request from Mr. Shorter, this is Robert Cray. Strong Persuader.

0: the latest installment of our British invasion. This is Everything But the Girl, Missing You. One of my favorites, one of my many favorites. That's a British group. That single was released in 1995. And that style was dubbed sophisticated pop. How do you like that? Everything But the Girl, sophisticated pop. Pretty cool, I think.
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0: All right, back on this side of the Atlantic from New Jersey, 1991 release. This is PM Dawn, and they sampled Spandau Ballet's True, which you can hear very clearly. Set Adrift. Come on, Mr. Cray, your time is up. There we go.

That's a really nice groove also. And to let that play a little bit. There you go. Love the sound of that. PM Dawn from New Jersey. Okay, folks, we are rounding the corner and entering the last 15 minutes of the show. I hope you have enjoyed Eclectic Soul this morning. On behalf of my imaginary co-pilot, Miss Stephanie, out in the ether, I am Sir Bryant. Who's playing next? All right, we're going to go to Prince. Pardon me. Who is the most beautiful girl in the world? Not Prince, but he's singing to her. But I think you knew what I meant.

From the nation of Minnesota, that is the purple one, Prince, the most beautiful girl in the world. All right, I hope you've enjoyed my British invasion, what do you call it, program theme? Yeah, we'll call it a theme. That was the theme. And we're going to wind down with our last British artist. This is Simply Red, holding back the years.

0: Okay, that rounds out our British invasion. We're going to go to... Who's talking? Okay, I thought it was Mr. Craig trying to sneak back in there again. Okay, folks, we are going to wind down.
1: Those schoolgirl days.
0: I'm going to pause that and start again. So, thank you for joining me. We've got a couple minutes left in the program. Please stay tuned for 5 minutes of NPR News. And following that is Jennifer with Symbol and Sound. I'm going to let Tina Arena take us out with my personal theme song, To Sir With Love. Hope you enjoyed the show. Thanks for joining me. We'll see you soon. Have a great Saturday, everybody.

0: 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I'm your host, Ken Apperson. 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

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I'm Jennifer, your sound seer and your music mystic. Today, people across the country will be celebrating the 4th of July, and I'm so glad you're here to celebrate the beginning of it with me. Like every holiday, the 4th of July is full of traditions, some public, some personal, and some that belong only to our own families. And like every tradition, this one comes with its own vocabulary: freedom, liberty, independence. And perhaps one word that carries more meanings than all the rest: American. It's a familiar word, but not necessarily a simple one. After all, when we call someone an American, what exactly are we describing? A nationality? A personality? A collection of values? Or someone who's been imagined and reimagined by people all over the world? Each week on Symbol and Sound, we use music to introduce a different archetype, a familiar character shaped as much by our collective imagination as by the people who inhabit it. This morning, that character is the American, perhaps the most recognizable archetype in the world and one of the hardest to define. We began this morning with Renato Carosone and Tu Vuo Fa L'Americano, or You Want to Be American. It's a satirical song from 1956 about an Italian who's so captivated by the image of America that he starts drinking whiskey and soda, dancing to rock and roll, playing baseball, and smoking Camel cigarettes, even though he's still relying on his mother for money. Beneath the humor, it reflects the growing influence American culture had in Italy after the Second World War. And it's a fitting place to begin today's episode because, for many people, the American was first encountered not as a person, but as an idea. These next two songs introduce us to two of the most enduring images of the American: the Hollywood celebrity and the cowboy. Here's Supertramp, followed by Boys Don't Cry. This is Symbol and Sound.

That was Boys Don't Cry with I Want to Be a Cowboy. And before that, Supertramp with Breakfast in America. Both songs imagine the American through larger-than-life characters. Our next song takes a different approach. It imagines the American through a collage of cultural symbols. The Ford Mustang is just one of them. Here's French songwriter Serge Gainsbourg. This is Symbol and Sound.

0: That was Serge Gainsbourg with Ford Mustang. And every time I hear that song, I sing along to the female vocals and I pretend I'm wearing a black beret and holding a really long cigarette holder. I guess we're all capable of stereotyping. And next up, Italian musician Adriano Celentano with a song recorded in 1972 to sound like American rock and roll. The lyrics are made up of invented words, but they're meant to sound like American English. As you listen, see if it reminds you of any American artists or bands. And if it does, I'd love to hear who you hear. You can text me at 813-433-0885. And I'll be using the next few minutes while this song is playing to practice pronouncing its title. Wish me luck.
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That was Adriano Celentano with Prison Choline and Sinai in Chusol. How'd I do? I think I got it, kind of. Did that song remind you of any American artists or bands? To my ear, there's a touch of the Velvet Underground and Nico in there, but now I'm also thinking Mick Jagger, maybe? What do you think? I'd love to know if you hear something different. So far this morning, we've imagined the American through characters, symbols, and now through sound. Piece by piece, an image begins to emerge. Our next two songs explore that image, one that's as alluring as it is complicated. Here's Marina and the Diamonds, followed by Diggable Planets. 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
1: 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It's because of people like you, listeners like you, that we are here. And we love being here. This is a blast. I hope you're having fun this morning. And I hope you have a fun evening planned tonight. So you're tuned to 88.5. And I'm Jennifer. I'm your sound seer and your music mystic. We just heard Diggable Planets with Pacifics. And before that, Marina and the Diamonds with Hollywood. One song imagined the American through a Hollywood that's both alluring and appalling. The other imagine the American through a New York where creativity and struggle exist side by side. And maybe New York isn't the only place that's more complicated than its reputation, which leads me to a question for you. Have you ever visited or lived in an American city or town whose reputation didn't match your experience? If so, I'd love to hear your stories. You can text me at 813-433-0885 or email me at dj@wmnf.org. Up next, Simon and Garfunkel, followed years later by Paul Simon, with two songs that wonder where to find the American and how that search changes with time. This is Symbol and Sound.

You're listening to Symbol and Sound. That was Paul Simon with Graceland, and before that, Simon and Garfunkel with America. Both songs are searching for the American experience, but from different stages of life. And earlier, I asked whether you've ever visited or lived in an American city or town whose reputation didn't match what you found. Well, I thought I'd tell you my story. For me, that place was Texas. I lived there for 12 years, and one of the things that surprised me most was how deeply Texas embraced the arts, multiculturalism, and public media. Dallas's public television station, KERA, introduced generations of audiences to British comedies and other perspectives that they may never have encountered otherwise, and it really changed the way I thought about Texas. And that experience gave me a much greater appreciation for public media. And it's one of the reasons they never have encountered otherwise. And it really changed the way I thought about Texas. And that experience gave me a much greater appreciation.

That was Krungbin and Leon Bridges with Texas Sun. And yes, I listened to the band members pronounce their own band name while that song was playing. And apparently it's pronounced Krungbin. So if you just pretend the A isn't in the word, then you should be able to figure out how to pronounce it. And before that, we heard George Strait with Amarillo by Morning. Now, if Texas offers one way of imagining the American, New York offers another. Our French songwriter Serge Gainsbourg returns, this time with his take on New York. After that, Sting offers another outsider's perspective. This is 88.5 WMNF.

This is WMNF Tampa. My name is Jennifer. I'm your sound seer and your music mystic. And each week on Symbol and Sound, I like to weave a story through music, finding connections between both familiar and lesser known songs through the lens of an archetype. Today, we're spending time with a familiar character shaped as much by our collective imagination as by the people who inhabit it. Now, cue the marching band and the fireworks. Today's archetype is the American. So far this morning, we've imagined the American through larger-than-life characters, cultural symbols, music itself, and the places that have come to define the American imagination. Along the way, we've heard how differently each artist imagines that character. Coming up, Don Williams and Depeche Mode as we continue our search across the American landscape. Stay tuned. This is Symbol and Sound.

That's such a cool song. That was Depeche Mode with Route 66, and before that, Don Williams with Tulsa Time. And I just got a really great voice message from a listener. There was no name attached, I'm sorry, but thank you for sending in this great message. It says, it's been super cool to see people from other countries during the World Cup. They help you appreciate how great our country is, even if we don't all agree on things. Happy 250th birthday, USA. That's a great message and a great reminder. Thank you so much for listening and for sending that in. So we've spent the last couple of songs on the road. Our next two remind us that sometimes it takes a little distance to see the American more clearly. Here's David Bowie, followed by The Pretenders. This is 88.5 WMNF.

That was The Kinks with Celluloid Heroes. And before that, Steve Miller Band with Living in the USA. I am here in the WMNF studios celebrating the early hours of the 4th of July. But out there somewhere on a ferry boat in Croatia, Mick and Jan Lawler from Winter Haven are celebrating their 40th wedding anniversary. And they're using part of their anniversary to listen to WMNF on the app. That is so sweet. I love it. I hope I'm giving you guys a good show today. Have fun on that ferry boat. It sounds like an amazing trip. I heard that Croatia was absolutely beautiful. So I'm so glad that you get to celebrate your 40th anniversary in such a special way. Coming up, we'll hear The Kinks again, this time with a story about someone who finds refuge in imagination. After that, the Gypsy Kings give one of America's most iconic songs a new voice. Movie fans might recognize it from The Big Lebowski. 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

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We just heard Gypsy Kings with their Spanish language take on Hotel California. And before that, it was the Kinks with Oklahoma, USA. There's something about the American that makes it difficult to feel neutral, and it is impossible to feel neutral about our listeners here at WMNF. We have the kindest listeners. I just got a message from John from Colorado who says he's celebrating his 4th of July today with me here, listening to Symbol and Sound. And he points out that it's very early where he is. It's 3 o'clock, or starts at 3 o'clock in the morning. So I wonder, John, does that make you a night owl or an early bird? 3 a.m. That's kind of in that in-between stage, right? But thank you so much, John, for writing in. That means a lot to me. Next up, one song captivated by the mythology of the American West and another that takes a much less romantic view. Here's Roxy Music, followed by The Clash. This is Symbol and Sound.

That was The Clash with I'm So Bored with the USA. And before that, we heard Roxy Music with Prairie Rose. It seems that the American becomes something different depending on who's telling the story. Next, one band takes a satirical look at American influence beyond its borders. And this one's pretty funny. And after that, we'll hear another celebrate the pride and possibility of belonging to two cultures at once. Here's Dubiosa Collective, followed by La Santa Cecilia. This is Symbol and Sound.

That was La Santa Cecilia with Mexico Americano en Vivo. And before that, Dubioza Collective with USA. We're just about at the end of this week's edition of Symbol and Sound. Throughout this morning's program, we've heard the American imagined through myth and memory, admiration and criticism, geography and identity, all from different points of view. Whatever your point of view, and whether today is about family, fireworks, or simply a quiet Saturday at home, thank you for sharing part of it with me. I hope you'll join me again next Saturday for another edition of Symbol and Sound. Next week's episode comes from a listener suggestion, and we'll spend the morning with another familiar character who knows exactly how to relax your mind. Are you curious? And before we hand things over to 5 minutes of NPR News, followed by Saturday Bluegrass, one last song about bridging the differences that can keep people apart. Because after spending the morning with so many different perspectives on the American and the tensions those perspectives can sometimes create, it feels fitting to end with a story about two people who discover that even across a cultural divide, there's still plenty to bring us together. Here's Conway Twitty and Loretta Lynn with Louisiana Woman, Mississippi Man. Until next time, may you always be more unique and complex than the reputation that precedes you. This is WMNF Tampa.

toting my pack along the dusty Winnemucca Road, when along came a semi with a high-end canvas-covered load. If you're going to Winnemucca, Mac, with me you can ride. And so I climbed into the cab and then I settled down inside. He asked me if I'd seen a road with so much dust and sand, and I said, listen.

Pittsburgh, Parkersburg, Gravelburg, Colorado, Ellensburg, Rexburg, Vicksburg, Eldorado, Larimore, Atmore, Havistar, Chattanooga, Chasta, Nebraska, Alaska, Opelika, Baraboo, Waterloo, Kalamazoo, Kansas City, Sioux City, Cedar City, Dodge City.

morning, everybody. This is Saturday Bluegrass with Ed sitting in for Sid. Patricia's out today, but she'll be back, and Sid will be back. You got me for the next 3 hours. It's 7:10 in the morning. You're listening to WMNF 88.5. And that was Jericho, Mountain Grass Unit, we opened the show with. And coming up, I've got a nice variety of classic bluegrass, a little bit of more progressive stuff, but we'll take it easy today. another hot day. It's July 11th. We're right in the throes of summertime in Florida, as anybody who's here knows. If you're not here, congratulations. It's hopefully it's cooler where you are. We'll see. All right. This is Shadowgrass, and the tune is Another Year.

Sisto String Band. Boy, that's really... we just love him. That goes out to Patty, of course. They're a band out of Charleston, South Carolina. They're touring around North Carolina. Or no, South Carolina. I guess they'll be in Florence in August. I think there might be a road trip in our future for that one. Let's see. Before Sisto, we heard Trampled by Turtles, Wrong Way Street from their album Songs from a Ghost Town. They're also touring around Michigan. Sweet Appalachia, Del McCurry Band. Unmistakable sound of Del. That album was Family Circle, and we started that set with Shadowgrass. All That Will was the album. It's 7:25. You're listening to Saturday Bluegrass with Ed, sitting in for Sid. And we've got a couple hours of good bluegrass music lined up for you. Up next is another cover. I did a cover from Simon and Garfunkel last week that I really liked. This is American Tune by Daryl Scott up next, and I hope you enjoy it.

was Lonely Pine from the Poor Ramblin' Boys from their album titled Lonely Pine. Old Home, Woodbelly is a band out of Colorado. Steep Canyon Rangers, Circle in the Drain. And we started that set with American Tune. Daryl Scott got a nice phone call from Fred in St. Pete about that one. And I got to tell you, I got some goosebumps during that one. Yeah, great lyric. And just a great rendition by Daryl Scott. All righty, it's 7:40 now on this fine Saturday morning in July. You're listening to Ed on Saturday Bluegrass. Up next, I've got some classics. I've got, he wrote all the way to Texas. This is, gosh, what a lineup. Dan Tominski, Ricky Simpkins, Tony Rice. Oh, here it is now. All right.

Still got a lifetime to go. That was Chris Jacobs and Leanne Womack. Before that, we heard Big Wheels from Authentic Unlimited. I really like that song. Great harmony. Goes out to all you truckers out there. Over the road, guys. How It Ends, Mama's Broke from the album Narrow Line. Infamous String Dusters, Working Man Blues. And we started that set with He Rode All the Way to Texas. That was Ricky Simpson, Simpkins, Dan Tominski, Tony Rice, and Wyatt Rice. Whew, that was a good one. And I think Seldom Seen did that song as well. And I might have heard John Duffy in the background doing the high vocal, but maybe I'm wrong. Okay, it is 7:56, almost 8 o'clock. 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This is Ed on Saturday Bluegrass. You've got me for two more hours. And give me a call in the studio. I can do requests. It's 813-239-9663. 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Feel free to give me a shout. And you can text at 833-0885. So all those ways to talk to your DJ, which is me. All right, next up, I've got some Alison Krauss and Union Station. I saw the band in Clearwater, at the Clearwater Sound a while back, and they just put on a great show. And they were working on promoting their new album, which was, and I'm going to forget it. I can't remember. Damn it. Darn it. Anyway, this is Granite Mills, Alison Krauss, Union Station.

was Love Along the Way, Joe Troop and Tim O'Brien from an album called Borrowed Time. By request, Molly Tuttle and Golden Highway. That was Crooked Tree. Great request. Love that song. Dovetail Cabin from The Last Revel. Like that one too. Hope you did. And also by request, Biscuits, Casey Musgrave. And the album title is Pageant Material. I love that. We opened that set with Alison Krauss and Union Station, and that was Granite Mills. Nice happy tune for you on this Saturday morning in Tampa. It's the Bluegrass Show with Ed. It's 8:14 in the morning. I'm sitting in for Sid. He's still in rehab, but we expect him to be back soon, which would be great. I'll be gone for the next couple of weeks, so we'll have a sub in, please welcome them with open arms. I think one of them be Randy Wynn, so that should be a great show. Okay, as always, you can call the studio 813-239-9663 or email me at dj@wmnf.org. Up next, we've got some more classic bluegrass for you. This is The Country Gentleman, and It's All Over Now, Baby Blue. And this one does have John Duffy in the background doing that high vocal. Here it is.

0: night. That was Red Camel Collective. And hang on a sec.
1: Turn that off.
0: Okay, somebody's at the door. I'm not going to be able to get that. Anyway, that was Red Camel Collective, Roll On Mississippi. Heading that way myself for the next couple weeks, riding across Iowa. So I will be saying hi to the Mississippi for y'all. Before that, Nellie Kane, Hot Rise, from their album Hot Rise. That's a classic. Rank Stranger, Ralph Stanley. Great song. Classic 60s, I guess. It's All Over Now. Baby Blue opened that set. That was the Country Gentleman from

1971-ish. Another classic. Got some more of that coming up. I've got something we all wish for in July in Florida. 10 degrees colder in Boulder Dam. Anyway, this is J.D. Crowe in the New South, 10 degrees.

Amanda Cook, Out of My Bones. Before that, Mary's Rock. That was Dale Ann Bradley. She's torn around the summer up in Virginia. The Pilot, Vicky Vaughn. And we opened that set with J.D. Crowe and the New South, 10 Degrees. Classic. Okay, it's 8:42. You're listening to Saturday Bluegrass with Ed on this fine July 11th, midsummer. Tampa hot. Gosh. Anyway, had a pretty good storm last night, so that's always welcome. Let's see. We're going to keep things rolling for another hour and 20 minutes or so. Up next, I've got Blue Ridge Girls, and the song is called Mystery. Then I've got some Burnett Sisters, another Red Camel Collective, Little Blue Highway. So stay tuned. Thanks for listening. Glad you're out there. Give me a call if you need to. 813-239-9663. Here's the Blue Ridge Girls.

That was Mighty Poplar with the incredibly talented Noam Pilkney on banjo. That song was Grey Eagle. Before that, we heard Now Is the Time from Blue Highway. Great lyric there. Something that we're all thinking about as we get older, I'm sure. Look those up. That's pretty insightful. Before that, In Spite of Me, another Red Camel Collective, International Bluegrass Musicians Music Association winner last year for Best New Artist. Easy Come, Easy Go, the Burnett Sisters Band. And we started that set with the Blue Ridge Girls, Mystery. All right, another nice long set of music. Got another hour of me. This is Ed on Saturday Bluegrass here on WMNF Tampa. It's 9 o'clock. Gosh, hope your day's getting started in just the right way. I know I'm having a ball in here. Give me a call, 813-239-9663, if you'd like to make a request or just tell me how I'm doing. We'll just keep things rolling here. This is East Nash Grass up next, and the name of the song is Railroadin' and Gamblin'.

Tony Furtado, taking us down to Squirrelville. I don't know about you, but I've been to Squirrelville. Sometimes it's fun. Sometimes it's not. Foggy Morning Breakdown. That was Steve Martin, Allison Brown. Pretty banjo-centric set, I just realized. Will You Ever Be Mine before that? That was Brannon, Keith Hines, and Dudley Connell. Town Mountain, I'm on Fire. Love that song. And we started that set with Railroadin' and Gamblin' by East Nash Grass. So, Bluegrass Show, 9:17 in the morning. You've got Ed here on WMNF 88.5 right here in Tampa. Hope you're having a good listen this morning. I'm having fun playing this music for you, as always. And let's keep it going. This is a classic Tony Rice cover of Early Morning Rain. Also in this set, I've got some Frank Evans, Matt Combs, some Appalachian Smoke, Liam Purcell. So stay tuned for the next, 40 minutes or so of Saturday Bluegrass.

0: nice was that?
1: Holmes, Down Where the Wildflowers Grow from Frank Evans from an album called Fit for a Dog. Homesick for Virginia. Before that, Liam Purcell, Cane Mill Road, and that was from an album called Yellow Line. And we opened that set with Tony Rice and Early Morning Rain. That was a Gordon Lightfoot cover. Fantastic. Put you in the mood, you know. Also, sort of dates that song because it's a 707, which really haven't flown in about, well, I don't know, 30 years or so. So there's that. Up next, I've got some, this is Matt Combs, another instrumental. This is, and I'd love to know the story behind this song title. It's 50 Years of Clown School. So think about that for a second. And in any event, you got another half hour of me. It's Saturday Bluegrass with Ed. Let's go to clown school.

0: the incredible fiddle of Andy Lefwich, and the song was Aced. Before that, another Sisto, Justin Armstrong, Double Crown. Apparently that's a dive bar in Asheville, North Carolina, which seems to have my name on it next time I'm up there. And There Goes My Heart Again, Appalachian Smoke. And we opened that set with 50 Years of Clown School, Matt Combs. Got some instrumentals in that set. Got a few more coming up. It's 20 minutes left of Saturday Bluegrass with Ed sitting in for Sid. And I hope you're enjoying the show as much as I am sending it to you. All right, it's, let's see, Brothers Kolotos up next. And the song is Golden Grass. Stay with me for another 20 minutes.
1: One, two, three.

How about some midnight chicken? And that was, is it Rollin', Bob? Which is kind of interesting. I'm sure there's a story behind that song title. Back to Caroline, Fireside Collective, Santa Ana. There's Dan Crary, Brian Berline, holy cow. And we open that set with Golden Grass, the Brothers Comatose. It's 9:53. You're listening to Saturday Bluegrass with Ed. Just a few more minutes left in the show. And then Words and Music with Marcy Finkelstein after the NPR News. Stay with us all day. This is the best little radio station on the planet, as you well know, since you are listening. And so happy to be here, filling in for Sid. Going to be gone for a couple of weeks, but I'll be back. And Patricia will be back as well. And we'll just keep this thing rolling. Up next, we've got some Chatham County Line. Haven't played them for a while. And this is Wildwood. Thanks so much for listening. Stay tuned to WMNF.

let Bella Fleck take us out of here. This is Whitewater in the background. Before that, Lonesome Desert, Michael Cleveland. Great fiddle tune. And Chatham County Line, Wildwood. This has been Saturday Bluegrass with Ed. Stay tuned for NPR News, WMNF Tampa.

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1: And this is a WMNF listener-supported community radio. I'm Marcy Finkelstein, one very happy person, because I get to spend the next 2 hours with you for words and music. We've got lots of old favorites, some great new releases, some from familiar artists, and one in particular from someone new to me who has a fascinating backstory. And I'll share my conversation with Selwyn Birchwood about his brand new album. He's playing New World in Tampa on July 24th. Well, let's kick it off with one of those new releases, Paul Sabar, and a song called When We Sing. It came to him when he was invited by the Blind Boys of Alabama to write a song for an upcoming album. He said, I kept thinking about what I liked about them and gospel music and that whole tradition. And one of the ideas was, when we sing, it brings us together. Very happy to be together with you right now, Paul Sabar, When We Sing.

Daniel Martin Moore with a jazzy version of Up Above My Head. Three treasures before that, Marcia Ball, Irma Thomas, and Tracy Nelson with Sing It. And Marcia was back in October, posted the sad news that she has ALS and will have to stop recording and playing and performing. The Blind Boys of Alabama with Spirit in the Sky and Paul Sabar, When We Sing, from his new self-titled album, a song inspired by the Blind Boys. I'm Marcy Finkelstein. This is Words and Music, and it makes me sing, at least in my heart, and usually out loud, whenever we're together. Thank you so much for that. Noah Kahan's new album is called The Great Divide. His albums tend to be biographical or autobiographical, which can often dismay the people who are important to him in his life. But this is a sweet song called Dan, written for a close friend of his that he said he's known his whole life. Noah says the song is two stories. One time we went camping and had all these deep conversations about our childhood and our friendship. Another time we were around a bonfire and drank a full 30 pack of Bud Heavies, which are just the grossest, heaviest beers ever. We were like 18 or 19 and we went into the woods and got lost in my own backyard. Here's a beautiful friendship love song from Noah Kahan, Dan.

from her live album Last Date. That's Emmy Lou Harris with Neil Young's Long May You Run. We had Tom Petty and the Heartbreakers before that, singing a song written by John Sebastian, Stories We Could Tell. Jason Isbell gave us New South Wales about a tour that he and his friend Justin Townes Earl did down to Australia, drug and alcohol fueled trip. Luckily, Jason was able to get clean and sober, but we lost Justin. And we started that set with Noah Kahan. The new album is The Great Divide, and that was Dan. I'm Marcy Finkelstein. This is Words and Music on WMNF Tampa. Been around since 1979 because of your generosity. Thank you so much for that. A lot of great new releases to bring you this morning, along with old favorites. And in the next hour, I'll share my conversation with Selwyn Birchwood about his new album. Somebody else with a new record is Aaron Lee Tazjan. It's called Get Over It, Underdog. And I actually spoke with him about it this week, and I'm looking forward to sharing our conversation in a few weeks. And part of what we talked about was the writer's block he had and how his good friend Todd Snyder helped him get over it. Here's one. He kind of feels like he needs to be there and speak up for it, encourage people who are outsiders, who feel kind of lost and alone. That's the name of this song.

That's Robert Plant and his Band of Joy with Harm's Swift Way. The song was written but never recorded by Townes Van Zandt. Robert Plant, when he did his duet album with Alison Krauss, they covered a Townes song on Raising Sand. And when the album tour stopped in Nashville, Townes' ex-wife and executor Janine Van Zandt loved what they did and offered Robert this unreleased song that Townes had planned to put on his next album. She told Robert that in 1990, Townes told her he had an idea for a song he would call Harm's Swift Way, but it would take a while to write because he said, "I have to live it first." Kevin Welsh, before that, Train to Birmingham. The Head and the Heart gave us Lost in My Mind, and we heard Aaron Lee Tazjan, Lost and Alone, from his brand new one, Get Over It, Underdog. And I'll be sharing a conversation I had with him about it this week, in a few weeks, on Words and Music. I'm Marcy Finkelstein, and this is WEBNF Tampa. We survive because of listener support and been doing that for almost 47 years. Thank you so much for that, and big, big thanks for your company. You too just put out a single. It'll be the first song on their band's yet to be announced new album, their first album in 9 years, due to be released later this year. It's called Street of Dreams.

Justin Townes Earl from a tribute album to Buddy Holly with Maybe Baby. Started with new music from U2, Street of Dreams, from their yet-to-be-announced new album that should come out later this year. James McMurtry with Leveland, Cheryl Wheeler, and Summerfly finishing out there with Justin. I'm Marcy Finkelstein. It's 11:09 on Words and Music, which means I have just under an hour left with you. But you will be in very good hands coming up at noon, and I see Frankie Mopar and Patty Perky are already here and all set up to bring you the 60s show from noon to 2. And then K-Tuff will be in with the 70s show from 2 to 4. I'll share my conversation with Selwyn Birchwood in just a few minutes. He has a new album, and he'll be playing New World Tampa on July 24th. Just a few more songs before that. This is a new release from Margot Price. New release, but an old song with a timely message. The song is called Oval Room, and it was written by Blaise Foley about an out-of-touch presidential administration, Ronald Reagan's. And he wrote it in 1984, but as Margot Price says, it feels like it could have been written for any president, especially Trump. The system has always been set up to keep the rich in power and divide the people. Covering songs like this is how I protest. I'm marching too, but singing this in my live shows has felt cathartic for me, and I think it has for my fans too. Margot Price with Blaise Foley's Oval Room.

0: Randy Newman, Big Hat, No Cattle, written for those who are a lot more talk than substance. The Holmes Brothers gave us Big Boss Man, and we started with Margot Price, her just-released version of Oval Room, written by Blaze Foley in 1984 about President Ronald Reagan, and it is uncanny how many details could apply today. I'm Marcy Finkelstein, and this is Words and Music on non-commercial community radio WMNF. Bluesman Selwyn Birchwood is a longtime MNF favorite. We spoke the week before last about his new album, Electric Swamp Funkin' Blues, and I started our conversation by saying to him that with a number of songs on the album, there's one, The Struggle Is Real, Talking Heads, All Hail the Algorithm. I said to him, you take on some pressing current issues, and I do want to talk about those. But first, you also offer us the Church of Electric Swamp Funkin' Blues, and it's kind of like your gift to us in the midst of all this. And I was wondering what the music does for you in coping with this mess that we're in.
1: Those particular songs, I said everything that I want to say in the songs themselves, and I encourage people to go listen to them. And it always trips me out because I write things pretty straight down the line to be understood instead of just used as a talking point sort of a thing. But yeah, man, the Church of Electric Swamp Funkin' Blues was just my sort of my claim stake, I guess, of what we're doing, where we're coming from, and what we're about with this music and what I'm about with this music. And yeah, I couldn't think of a better way to describe our sound and my purpose than to put it into the song like that.
0: Is it too strong to say that music has been a salvation for you?
1: Always. It's always been my meditation, my salvation. And when everything else is changing in my life, everything else is unreliable and inconsistent, music has always been that through line for me, where it's always been there whenever I get to it. I've been in a relationship with my guitar for, 18 years now? And yeah, we haven't had one spat yet.
0: It's like you say you're doing in a song on an earlier album, Searching for My Tribe. Did you feel lost or on the outside of things until you found this music?
1: I did, and it was kind of a weird thing because where the music started for me compared to where it is now has been so different. It was one of those things that, you know, when I was in school, there wasn't any YouTube or anything like that. I was really just kind of an island, you know, unto myself, of liking blues music, of liking just older music that nobody, I was really just kind of an island, you know, unto myself, of liking blues music, of liking.

0: zigging, it just makes me want to zag that much more. And you know, I'm glad I went my own way now with this music, because this guitar and this music's brought me to perform in 25 countries the past 12 years. And man, I'm just happy that people are digging what I'm doing, because I'm going my own way still with this music. I only perform original music that I've written, and that's on my records. And I pride myself on writing music so that when you hear a band like mine, you hear a band that hopefully sounds kind of like me. And that used to be the goal, and that used to be the reason why you called artists artists. That's where the artistic part of it came in. But you know, I feel like it's kind of missing these days.
1: That brings me to your song, All Hail the Algorithm. Is it record labels that are putting pressure on artists to conform? They have a formula for what's popular?
0: I mean, it's just my thoughts, but I don't think it's record labels. I think that's what our society is, and it's less record labels forcing artists to conform and more the society forcing returns on investments and money being the kind of bottom line of it. So you see it through everything. You see it in music, you see it in movies. They don't create original movies much anymore. They keep remaking the same superhero movies and stuff. They can make their Spider-Man or Batman movie for the 20th time, and they know they're going to get a certain amount of people beg. It's a surefire thing. So that's the same thing with music. They've got their formula of what they know is popular right now, and it doesn't matter where it's coming from. If it's strippers on stage lip syncing to music, then that's what they're going to put out in mass. And I feel like that's about where we're at as a society, and that's the state of affairs and state of the art, literally.
1: And I think it's good to put out a song like that, that says the best way to enslave a man, just convince him to put the chains on his own hands. We don't realize how we're being manipulated.
0: Yeah, if you aren't vigilant, then someone else is vigilant for you. So yeah, that's just my thoughts on it. And it's cool to see that, you know, I spend a lot of time trying to write my lyrics, and it's cool to hear it kind of received.
1: Oh, absolutely. I really felt, listening to this record, you take on big issues that we're all concerned about and talking about. And then you say, but you know what? There's also the music. So let's have a good time.
0: Yeah, man, and that's what it's for. It's not supposed to be getting anybody down. It's supposed to evoke something in you, though. I feel like good music isn't supposed to just be wallpaper and in the background, whether it makes you happy, sad, mad, glad, whatever it is. I feel like it should be making you feel something. That's what I strive to do with my music, is to, whether it's an emotion I want to express, a story I want to tell, you aren't supposed to listen to it passively. So if you're getting anything out of it, then I'm happy, man. I find it very hard to just write chords and words that sound fancy over the top of it. If it doesn't mean anything to me, it's hard for me to put it out there. I have to submit a sheet with my lyrics to somebody, and if it doesn't make sense on its own, then I feel like it doesn't make sense with the music.
1: And you're able to speak your mind on some very weighty issues and not worry about how it's received?
0: It's my art. I don't care how it's received. So it's, of course you want people to like what you're doing, but it's not going to, I'm not going to have people like what I'm doing at the expense of me being me. So yeah, if people like it, awesome. Otherwise, this is my painting that I did. I'm proud of it. And if you don't like it, it's not for you. That's the same thing with everything. If I feel like everyone's trying to appease everybody, and it's an impossibility. What you're going to end up with is just a blob of amorphous blob of nothing that means nothing if you try to appease everybody. So I'd rather just be myself at the risk of being rejected that way. I'd rather be rejected in something I believe in than to be taken in something that I'm not. So it is what it is. That's not part of the equation for me.
1: I was going to ask you about your story and The Struggle Is Real, which is a very powerful song about racism and racial profiling. But you started our conversation by saying, I don't like to talk about the songs. They speak for themselves.
0: Mm-hmm.
1: is it that you're

0: You're afraid you'll be misconstrued?
1: No, I'm not. I'm not afraid that I will be. I will be misconstrued. So, you know, we live in a bite-sized world right now. So it doesn't matter where I start the conversation on it. People will latch on to one or two things and then decide that's what I said. So I just point people to the music because it's good music, man. Go check it out. And I say everything in the music for that purpose. The song is recorded pretty much at a spoken word almost so that it's digested in that way.
0: Well, then let's come right back around to the church of Electric Swamp Funk and Blues.
1: Yeah.
0: You talked about loving the music. For your audience, it's also about being with people who love what they love. You found music first, and then you found people. So for you, how much is the music and how much is community?
1: It goes hand in hand, but the music has kind of remained the same approach for me, but the community has definitely changed as far as when you're touring and the bands that are popular now compared to when I was first getting going. I was playing as a sideman in Sonny Rhodes' band, who was a Texas blues man coming from way back, growing up with Albert Collins and Freddie King and all those kind of guys. And I really was able to learn from the guys from the old school. And when I was first getting to tour with his band, about 2003 2004, there was a lot of those kind of guys still around touring. You had guys like Lucky Peterson and Michael Burks, Jimmy Dawkins, Guitar Shorty, Kenny Neal still out and around. These were my heroes, and you don't see too many guys like that around anymore. Whether or not it's just the music has changed or what the audience is demanding has changed, so you get less of those really authentic blues players and you end up with more kind of teenager sort of rock sounds. It's one of those things that I feel like I kind of got a bait and switch starting in one place and finding the type of community that I had been searching for, and then now it's kind of the whole community has flipped on its head a little bit. But you know, anytime I have my guitar and I'm able to get out there and share my music, I'm happy about it. We fortunately found a audience for my band, which is amazing. I moved specifically to Tampa Bay from Orlando, where I grew up, because there was support for live music, there's support for the arts. It seemed like a place that made sense for me to go to, and it's the best decision I ever did, because everybody in Tampa really seemed to have accepted me with open arms, and I was able to launch a career from there.
0: Well, I mean, you know, WMNF has been your fan forever.
1: Yeah, for sure.
0: You have in Church of Electric Swamp Funk and Blues a lot of church metaphors, the pulpit, the congregation.
1: And yeah.
0: Was the church a big part of your life as a kid?
1: Yeah, for sure. I grew up in church. I was one of these crazy Christians that actually read the Bible and tried to actually live as so. And it's another thing that Christians have pretty much ruined church for me almost. And when you zoom out a little bit and see the money aspect of it flowing through and the clashing of what's actually in the Bible compared to what church is doing, it's kind of wild. So I'm a little bit farther away from the buildings now, but my heart's still in it, and it's one of those things that's part of me, so naturally it'll find its way into my music as well.
0: Are you kind of like our preacher in the Church of Electric Swamp Funk and Blues?
1: 100%, and it's kind of a wild thing that my grandfather in Tobago was actually a preacher in the church, and I didn't even know that until 4 or 5 years ago probably, and it's a kind of a crazy thing to have things that are in you realize that they've been in you the whole time, you know?

Elwin Birchwood, the Church of Electric Swamp Funkin' Blues from his new album, Electric Swamp Funkin' Blues. And as Patty pointed out, you have to say that title so carefully on the radio. Well, Patty and Frankie will be bringing you the 60s show in just about 20 minutes. Let me just mention, though, that Selwyn Birchwood will be playing the New World Tampa Music Hall on July 24th. So you can go to church there if you're in a mood to be, what did he say? We'll get stoned, but not throw stones. I'm Marcy Finkelstein. Just a few minutes left. As I said, about 20 minutes left in Words and Music. It always goes by so fast when I'm spending time with you. I do want to get to another new release, and this is an artist that I just discovered with a really interesting story. He records under the name Monrovia. His new album, Bloodline. Monrovia describes his music as Afro-Appalachian. He was born in Monrovia, Liberia. His parents died during the Civil War there, and he was adopted by a white American missionary family and then moved with them when he was 7 to Appalachia. One song in the new album is called Heavy Foot. And Monrovia says it's about the moment we're living in, the difficulties Americans face, the people and the government. It's a song about joy and resistance, telling the truth of the matter, and knowing that together we're stronger. Together, there's a way to bring about change. Monrovia and Heavy Foot.

from the film Into the Wild, for which he wrote all the music. That's Eddie Vedder and Rise. We started with Monrovia, the performing name of an Afro-Appalachian artist singing about our current troubles in this country from his perspective of someone born in Liberia during civil war and adopted by a white missionary family and taken to Appalachia. Heavy Foot. That Paul Thorne with Rise Up and Eddie Vedder with Rise. I'm Marcy Finkelstein. So happy to be with you every Saturday morning. We've got about 10 minutes to go on Words and Music. Time for a few more songs. Here's Slade Cleaves, Horseshoe Lounge.

Snyder, closing out Words and Music with Happy to Be Here. I think that could be my theme song for this show. I'm always so happy to be here with you. And Can't Believe My Luck, Kim Ritchie right before that with Just My Luck. I'm Marcy Finkelstein. So grateful. Every time I'm here, every time I turn on WMNF, every MNF event I go to, for that generosity and open heart and giving spirit that has kept WMNF coming to us loud and clear for going on 47 years. We're going to have 5 minutes of NPR news headlines, and then Frankie and Patty are ready, willing, and able to bring you the 60s show from noon to 2, and then K-Tough with the 70s show from 2 to 4. I'm already looking forward to next Saturday. Have a wonderful week. Just keep it tuned right here to WMNF.

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1: 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This is the 60 show. I'm Frankie Mopar, and Patty is here with me. And the first song is something that I figure a lot of people are involved with, so listen up.

0: Well, that, if you didn't guess, was World Cup Willie by Lonnie Donegan, who was the king of skiffle. I told Frank I had never heard of skiffle before, I don't think. But this was written for the World Cup that was held in England in 1966 to honor the first ever World Cup mascot, World Cup Willie. There are three mascots for the 2026 World Cup Games. There's a moose for Canada, a jaguar for Mexico, and a bald eagle for the USA. Today's games are Norway versus England and Argentina versus Switzerland. Winners of these games will meet on Wednesday. France will play Spain on Tuesday. Allez les bleus! Go France!
1: Hey, they beat Morocco.
0: And so, hope you guys are watching the games. But anyway, let's get going, Frank.
1: Okay, how about a little bit of John Fogerty and the Creedence Clearwater Revival?

0: a little bit of John Fogerty and the band he was with. I'm telling you, old age is brutal. Oh, God. Creedence Clearwater Revival. And we started it out with that, and then Candy Girl by the Frankie Valli and the Four Seasons. For the people that like the stuff from the early 60s, and that's, you know, that's why we play it, because it's the 60s, from 60 to 69. And then we had You Can't Sit Down, Phil Church combo, and you know who did well with that. Good Philadelphia group did well with that song also. And then Swallow Bar by Cream. What you got, Patty?
1: Well, coming up next, we're going to have a Who Did It Better. There are two versions of the same song, Anna, released originally by Arthur Alexander in 1962, and then covered by the Beatles in 63, followed by Desolation Row, by request, by Bob Dylan.
0: And Arthur Alexander, he wrote a lot of songs for a whole lot of people, I'll tell you. So listen up.

0: That was Desolation Row, again by request from my Clearwater High School classmate, Gary Beatty, a musician himself. Two themes dominated Bob Dylan's songwriting in 65, a disdain for the world he saw around him and a desire to be moving on physically and emotionally. It's a perfect fit for our WMNF mission for the month of July, which is anti-war and human rights. Before that, we heard the Beatles and Arthur Alexander, who wrote the song, both doing versions of Anna. If you want to email me at dj@wmnf.org, we'd love to hear which one you like better. I have my fave, but I won't tell you what it is.
1: So do I.
0: What's up next, Frankie?
1: Well, let's do a little bit of a racing type of song by the Beach Boys.
0: A little pick-me-up.
1: Yeah, a little 409. 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

0: take a letter, Maria, R.B. Greaves. And R.B. Greaves is actually the nephew of the legendary soul pioneer, Sam Cooke. And a world without love, and this rings out to be a lot of different things in my mind, holds a unique place in music history as one of the few songs written by Paul McCartney to reach number one by an artist other than the Beatles, his brother-in-law. And Just Like Me by Paul Revere and the Raiders, it stands out historically as one of the very first rock records to feature a distinctive double-track guitar solo. And the Beach Boys did 409, and Jan and Dean did Little Lady from Pasadena, and they mentioned Mopar Motors, so that's why I mentioned that. I just want to say that this is the 60s show with me and Patty on WMNF 88.5 locally and WMNF.org globally. 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And check out our Facebook page at WMNF60 Show. We'd appreciate it. What do you say? What do you got next, Patty?
1: Coming up next, we have a classic, Smokestack Lightning by Howlin' Wolf.

0: Well, that was Monster by Steppenwolf. It's a 9-minute medley that acts as a history lesson, detailing how early American ideals were corrupted by greed and a growing military-industrial complex. Does this sound at all familiar to anyone? I think we should all be aware, as one of our emails said, thanks for playing Monster. This is a history lesson. Oh, if yes, everyone had to listen to this song, we wouldn't be in the mess we're in. So, Yeah, just it's... Anyway, before that was the great Howlin' Wolf. This was actually released in 1956, and then it was re-released in 69. So what's up next, Frankie? This is WMNF Tampa, and it's the 60 show. And go ahead, Frankie.
1: Okay, well, we have we're going to go up on the roof there with one of the things the Beatles did, one of the last things they did. So listen up.

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0: Oh, there you go. That was the Rocky Fellers doing Killer Joe. That was pretty popular. I was in the service when that was out, and it brings back a lot of memories. Music is memories, and believe me, that's how it works. And Nothing Is Easy by Jethro Tull. Released on her second studio album, Stand Up, written entirely by frontman Ian Anderson. The track is celebrated for his driving, frantic time signatures and Anderson's signature overblown flute solos. And he did a lot of solos, but they were really, really good. Who else had a flute in rock and roll? Not many. And then we had Denise by Randy and the Rainbows. And I was in the service with a guy that went to high school with this guy, Randy. So I won't tell you what he said about him, but it wasn't very good, believe me. And Don't Let Me Down, it was done on a rooftop. And I thought it was in New York. Patty told me, no, it was in Apple Studios on the roof. And the police told him after, 40 minutes, that they calmed down the volume a little bit. So,
1: Was Billy Preston on the organ.
0: Yeah. Didn't he play drums too? A couple of different things he did.
1: I don't know. Well, he was a pianist, I think.
0: Yeah.
1: So. And coming up next, we have a salute to the Rhythm Revival. We're going to be doing some Carolina Beach music. It was the official sound of the Carolinas, and it blends rhythm, blues, soul, and doo-wop. It started in the 50s and grew in popularity throughout the 60s. It's horn-heavy. It has a tempo for the shag, which I went out and I did not know what the shag was. I thought I did. I thought it was like a line dance. That's not what it is. It's a partner dance. So you can see lots of YouTube videos on that. And anyway, thanks to the Rhythm Revival with Reverend Billy and Marvin, you've probably heard at least one of these songs. So let's get started with the Showman, I Will Stand.

0: That was the Tams. I was lucky enough to see the Tams over in Bel Air, Florida, a couple of summers ago. It was a lot of fun, is all I have to say. And I'm sure all you Reverend Billy fans are familiar with the Tams. They're from Atlanta. Before that, we heard Bill Deal and the Rondells with I've Been Hurt. And the Esquires from Milwaukee, Wisconsin did Get On Up. And we opened that set with the Showmen from New Orleans and doing I Will Stand. They formed in 1961, so they've been around for a while. But like I said, go out there and Google the Shag, and it's amazing how these people dance. So what's up next, Frankie?
1: Well, let's go across the pond. A little traffic.

1, 2, 3, 4.

0: Sam the Sham and the Pharaohs doing Woolly Bully. That was up there in at least the top five, I'm pretty sure, back in the day. And it just hit at the right time, that's all, because people wanted to hear something like that. Then we had GTO, Ronnie and Daytona's. That goes out to Pontiac Zach. And I keep saying that it means he's gas, tires, and oil, or get your tools out, one or two. That's from a Mopar guy, so that's why. And As Tears Go by the Rolling Stones before that, and then 40,000 Headmen, written by core band members Steve Winwood and Jim Capaldi. Capaldi noted the song was inspired by a hash-fueled dream around 1967, the Summer of Love.
1: So, at least he could remember it.
0: Oh, yeah. My goodness.
1: Well, speaking of a hash-fueled dream, up next we have Cigarettes and Coffee by Otis Redding.

0: Well, that was Kenny Rogers.
1: Let him finish.
0: And the first edition, and I thought the song was pretty good because I'm sending it out to Mitch McConnell and letting him know that it's time to check in with the House of Representatives and let them know what condition he's in. So, has anybody seen the movie Dave?
1: Great movie.
0: It is a great movie. Before that, we heard Crosstown Traffic, Jimi Hendrix, Dyke and the Blazers. I don't know if we played them before. We got Soul, and we opened that set with the great Otis Redding, Cigarettes and Coffee. That song features legendary Stax house musicians, including Booker T and the MGs, keyboardist Isaac Hayes, and the Memphis Horns.
1: That's a lot of talent there.
0: Yeah, absolutely. So we're getting near the end of our show. It's the 60s show with Frankie and Patty. 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And please check out our Facebook page. That's WMNF 60s show, and 60s is spelled out. So go ahead and follow us on Facebook. You can see what you heard and what you are going to hear. So what's up next, Frankie?
1: Well, we're going to go out to the left coast with a little bit of Scott McKenzie.

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1: Well, there you go. Right before that announcement was Scott McKenzie doing San Francisco, be sure to wear flowers in your hair, like they used to do way back in the day. The track was actually written and co-produced by John Phillips, one of the folk rock groups Mamas and the Papas. Phillips was a close childhood friend of McKenzie. So that's where that came from.
2: And again, we'd like to thank everybody for listening to the 60 show this week. If you have any comments, you can always email us. Well, don't email us now because K-Tuff will get it. But we really appreciate everybody listening.
1: Yes, we do.
2: And all the kind emails, comments. It's been a fun show.
1: Oh, yeah. A lot of different things. A few long songs, but... they all hit the mark where they're supposed to. They're all 60, so that's what we're here for. So,
2: and coming up on the 25th, we're going to be doing a whole show of anti-war and human rights violations, whatever. So if you have any suggestions for songs you'd like to hear that fall under those categories, please be sure and let us know. You can email me at patty@wmnf.org, and I'll get that anytime. So we only get the DJ when we're here.
1: Yeah, well, that's this is WMNF Tampa, by the way, and I think we'll need more than 2 hours to do that show. So many things are going bad here. It's unreal. But,
2: and this is Watermelon Man by
1: Mongo Santa Maria.
2: Thanks for listening, everybody.
1: Thank you. We'll be back next week.

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1: You are listening to WMNF Tampa, 88.5 FM. I'm K-Tuff. This is The 70 Show. I'm very happy to announce today that we have the Jersey Boys in the studio, Benny, Babe, and Bo.
2: Thank you, K-Tuff. And today's show is dedicated to women's names in songs, starting with the letter E and getting through as much of the alphabet as possible today. Each artist who you're going to hear is a Hall of Famer who was still recording or performing in some fashion in the 1970s. And with that, K-Tuff, let's kick it off with Allison by Elvis Costello.

0: back with the Jersey Boys, Benny, Babe, and Bo. Take it away.
1: Yeah, so, K-Tup, the selection of Bernadette by the Four Tops was inspired by our good friend and fellow classmate, Judy Tint, who is a clinical associate professor of music business at NYU. She has also represented the Four Tops professionally and also often performs with them live on the tambourine.
0: Wow.
1: Yeah. B.B. King, believe it or not, who did Caledonia, actually played at our high school. It was not a battle of the bands. If it had been, I'm sure he would have won, but he did play there. And Dawn was a tribute to my wife's best friend. Her name is Dawn Petoskey, and she has some of the most incredible musical taste I have ever been around. She hosted her own internet show for a while called Dawn's Early Light. And with that, let's go to the next song, Dear Eloise by the Hollies.

0: So that was Jenny Take a Ride by Mitch Ryder. And, you know, any song about Jenny has special meaning to me. I'd like to give a quick shout out to my daughter, Jenny. And, you know, about this song, we were talking in the studio. It's often a little bit confused with the title C.C. Rider. It was actually an early mashup of Chuck Willis's song C.C. Rider with Little Richard's Jenny Jenny. And that would have been my personal pick, the Jenny Jenny version by Little Richard. It was a real rocker. But that was released in 1957. And then one more little thing about a Jenny song. Perhaps the most famous international Jenny song was released by a guy named Lars Berghagen in 1975. It's called Jenny Jenny, and it was a big hit in Sweden. Not so much in New Jersey, but Mark or Benny, what do you think?
1: I'm from Sweden.
2: What was that? I missed that. Try that again.
1: I'm from Sweden.
2: Yes, we have to have that mic'd. We have to have that Swedish accent mic'd.
0: If we have any Swedish Jennies out there, just give us a call in the studio.
2: What's coming up?
0: What is coming up?
2: Kitty.
0: Kitty's Back in Town by Bruce Springsteen. Tee it up, Kitty.

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But then we're gonna do the finish.

0: You are listening to WMNF Tampa. We are here with Benny, Babe, and Bo, the Jersey Boys, and what a show so far. What a great first hour. Take it away.
1: Benny back here. That was a fun set. The Jersey Boys were dancing in studio.
0: I video to prove it.
1: And I was told I cannot speak my native Swedish anymore on the show. The first song we heard in this set was Springsteen's Kitties Back in Town, recorded in the summer of 73. Critics would say displayed the E Street Band's musical chops. And they closed with Kitty for Bruce's 2014 Rock and Roll Hall of Fame induction. And the second song we heard, What Else Could We Do for the Letter L? Lola by the Kinks. A song that speaks for itself. I'm sure we've all been in that situation. if I had a nickel. We just heard the incomparable Tina Turner and her husband Ike and their version of Proud Mary, written by John Fogerty of Creedence Clearwater Revival. Ike and Tina's cover won a Grammy Award for Best R&B Vocal Performance by a group at the 14th Annual Grammy Awards for their rendition in 1972. And let us never forget the Ikeettes.
2: That you are from
0: Indeed.
2: Sweden.
1: Let's continue with our list.
0: We're up to what letter? I lost track.
1: We are coming into candle.
0: N.
1: N.
0: N.
1: N.
0: N.
1: N.

heard Candle in the Wind, also known as Goodbye Norma Jean by Elton John, followed by Ophelia from the band's live performance Last Waltz, with many celebrity artists playing with them, followed by Dear Prudence by the Beatles. And KTF and I were discussing this a little bit earlier today about the Penny Lane Beatles Museum that had been around for a few years over there in Dunedin. Mm-hmm. They're temporarily closed as they are moving to a much larger facility over in downtown St. Pete, expecting to open in early August. In fact, I just spoke to one of the people over there this morning about it. They'll be moving to a much larger space where the owner and founder of the museum, whose name, by the way, is Dr. Robert. Just like the Beatles song, although he has nothing really to do with the Beatles, other than that he was a big fan, collected all sorts of memorabilia, posters, albums, uniforms, you name it. So I encourage you to get over to St. Pete when they open in August and check it out. It was a great, great experience. And we're going to go next to Q with Little Queenie by Chuck Berry.

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1: Okay, K-Tuff, that was, we had just heard Run Around Sue by Dion. And prior to that, we heard Walk Away Renee, the Southside Johnny and the Asbury Jukes version of the song. With respect to Run Around Sue, I just have to honor and recognize my wife, Sue, also known as Susan, also known as Susie, my beautiful wife, for giving us the present of being able to do this show with K-Tuff.
2: Yay!
1: And all of you listeners out there can do the same thing when they run their pledge drives, their fundraising drives three or four times a year. Call in and let them know you'd like to do a two-hour radio gig, and you too can be on the air.
2: Yes.
1: So with that, let's move on to the next song, which is Trudy by Charlie Daniels. And K-Tuff, I got to say, we saw Charlie Daniels many years ago back in the 70s. And when he was singing The South's Gonna Do It Again,
3: yes,
1: I found it amusing and somewhat incongruous, I guess, that we had 10,000 people from New York and New Jersey all standing and screaming and singing in unison with Charlie, yes, The South's Gonna Do It Again. But maybe they are thinking about the South Bronx. I'm not sure.
3: There you go. Or South Jersey.
1: Or South Jersey, South Orange, you name it. Onward to Trudy.

0: Well, we're back with the Jersey Boys, Benny, Babe, and Bo. That was a fun set.
1: That was Kate Toft, and this is Benny here. This next song brings a smile to her face as we can give a shout out to the great Lulus, Linda and Lori, this WMNF's great DJ lineup that they produce all the time, because we're playing this song because we think we may have found their long-lost sister, and she's getting out tonight.

0: Let's see.
1: Okay, that we are working our way through the alphabet, and now we've done a couple, gone back and do a couple other letters, and that was "Sweet Jane" by the Velvet Underground. And we are coming up next on one of the great performers ever, and that's Wilson Pickett doing "Mustang Sally."

0: Okay, we've been working our way through the alphabet today, starting with A, and trying to get as many letters in as we can that tie into the name of a woman in the title of the song or prominently featured in the song. We're going to go back to A today, right now, because we'd like to dedicate this song to our man, K-Tuff.
1: Yay!
0: Because this song was done by an Ohio group who achieved great fame in Cincinnati, K-Tuff's hometown, where he is known as the king of music in the Queen City and the king of consuming five-way chili, and Joey Chestnut's got nothing on him. And let's go to Amy by Pure Prairie League.
2: We want to hear you.

0: Well, the Jersey Boys, Benny, Babe, and Bo, great show.
1: It's been a real pleasure being back in the studio with our WMNF family, celebrating the ladies, not of song, but in song. Babe?
2: Yeah, we had a great time. This is a lot of fun. Thank you, K-Tuff. And thanks to all of you who wrote in and seemed to enjoy the show. We appreciate it very much.
0: And once again, a big thank you to our guy, K-Tuff, giving us some flexibility, selecting songs, recognizing not all of these songs were necessarily ones from the 70s, but they're done by artists that were still performing and recording in the 70s.
3: Yes.
0: A big thank you to K-Tuff, as always, and a big thank you to all those listeners out there and continue to financially support Community Conscious Radio like WMNF.
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2: 19 years.
1: With DJ Brian Oblivion back in the studio. It is our annual Bastille Day special, which is really cool because France is in the World Cup.
2: Vive la France.
1: And you have brought in your collection. I do too. I'm not really picking a favorite at this point, and I don't want to hear it from you guys, by the way. but we do want you to dig his record collection because this is basically a 90%. Curated DJ Brian Oblivion show today. So it's going to be awesome. We did start off with the French version of Sunday Girl, incidentally, which DJ Brian Oblivion gave to me. Thank you very much for Christmas, I believe.
2: It was my pleasure.
1: Yes, absolutely. So go ahead and introduce yourself. Since you've been here last, believe it or not, we have lots of new listeners, new supporters. So they're like, who's this guy?
2: I'm DJ Brian Oblivion. I'm a local artist and DJ, and I've been around for a long time. I'm also the Laura Taylor's brother.
1: True.
2: Yes, yeah.
1: Absolutely.
2: But yeah, so several years, many years ago, went to France a couple times, and picked up a bunch of vinyl, and just have a huge love for French pop and French jazz and groovy French music. So I've amassed a lot on vinyl, and that's what we're going to be presenting today.
1: We are. And do you want to go ahead and just kick it off with the first song?
2: Sure. 69 Annie Erotique by Serge Gainsbourg.
1: It was banned from the charts, I think, but somehow given amnesty, and you're going to hear it right now here on Surface Noise.

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0: followed by the artist Clotilde. And you're going to have to look that one up on the playlist because it's about a cat, though, with the word cat. So
1: Caturday song.
0: We're all good. Yes, yay! For a Caturday. Yes. Yay! Yeah, we've got another one coming up too, but and we ended that set with Scott Walker doing his version of the great Jacques Brel song Jackie.
1: Yeah, absolutely fantastic, and so many people. Look at the shout out list; it's insane. Let's try to get through this really quickly. First person to always wish me a good show: John E. and Molly Dog. Go England, John. Sorry about the delay. I guess I'll catch the second half. Zach, poems. Ron from Lakeland. Superstars. Triple OG and CK, Carl Brandes and Chris Knoppick, and Sunny D will be in the studio with us next week. Rachel, Mark A, Brian, Alec, and Goo Goo Pie. Steve Breckenridge, Andy, John in Clearwater, Marianne, John from Colorado. Sharon and Steve Hayner, who will be back in studio soon. Hint, hint. Our own Dr. Bob, Peter Butler, great to hear from you again. Rick Dutton, thanks for the kind words. The King and Queen of Parrish, Glenn and Laura Lash, Ron Ray, Stephen Asheville, Joseph Zero, Bill, Al Benincasa, Lou in Ybor City, and last but not least, Kate and all the cool kids working with her at La France in Ybor City. Did I miss anybody?
0: Nope, I think that's it.
1: Fantastic. I think I said that right. Well, all right. So what is shaking? We still have a half hour of this fabulous music to go. The cocktail mix in about 20 minutes.
0: Right. Keeping it groovy and jazzy for the next 20 minutes or so. Starting off with a song, L'Orange, which is the namesake of one of my dearest cats.
1: It's a Caturday song. By Gilbert.

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0: Surface Noise on WMNF Tampa, where we find on Bastille's special DJ Brian Oblivion finding Claudine Lange in a soulful vein. How did you do that one?
1: Yeah, singing in her very best French.
0: Well, you know, she kind of is.
1: Ish. I think. I don't know.
0: And rest in peace. Something. We lost her this year. So
1: yes, rest in peace, Claudine Lange.
0: Yeah.
1: Yeah. So we started off that set with L'Orange. That one goes out to my kitty.
0: Oh,
1: L'Orange.
0: Thank you, kitty.
1: Hope you're listening somehow.
0: Of course.
1: Followed by Michel Legrand with Alcatraz from Michel Legrand Sings. After that, we heard Bye Bye Papa by Antenna. She's sort of the French Sade. And we ended that set with Ain't No Mountain High Enough, sung en français by Claudine Lange.
0: Fabulous. And oh gosh, now it's time for a nice aperitif for our cocktail mix. We're featuring Michel Legrand today. We heard him earlier, but we'll hear him in this set. We're going to start off with one of Legrand's compositions as done by Brazil 66 here on Surface Noise.

Closing with Dusty Springfield, Windmills of Your Mind, Nobody Knows by Jack Jones, Something I Can't Pronounce by Michelle Legrand, and Watch What Happens, Brazil 66. This is WMNF Tampa. We love you. 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
1: 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My name is Doug, in for Cheryl tonight, and this is the Saturday Soulful Soiree.

That was the Apollos with 7 Days. Before that, we heard the Shy Lights with Are You My Woman? Tell Me So. We got on the Memphis train with Rufus Thomas, and we started off the show with something kind of unusual. I Got the Rhythm from Lack of Afro, also known as producer and multi-instrumentalist Adam Gibbons, and featuring Elliot Cole on that song. A lot of live drums and vocals and samples, all kinds of stuff going on in there. My name is Doug Rink, and tonight for Cheryl, it's Saturday night, and I would love to hear from you. If you'd like to reach out, maybe request a song, or as Rufus says, just tell me something good. Give me a call at 813-239-9663 is the number here in the studio, or you can send me an email at dj@wmnf.org. You can also text me at 813-433-0885. Let's get back into the music now with something brand new from Brother Wallace. His latest is called Electric Love. It's kind of a lo-fi, DIY, soulful record, and we're going to hear what's probably my favorite song on this album. This one's called Let's Get Together. Brand new music from Brother Wallace on WMNF Tampa.

And there's the mighty Coco Taylor with Come to Mama. And I'm going to make a confession here. The first time I heard that song, it was from Bob Seger on his Night Moves album back in 1976. He recorded it as Come to Papa. Although I think Ann Peebles recorded it first in 1975. Come See Your Mama. That's Coco Taylor. Sam and Dave with Don't Turn Your Heater On. Before that, it's a song written by Steve Cropper and featuring his group Booker T and the MGs. And of course, the Marquees playing the horns on that song and on so many great songs from the Stax Records era in Memphis. And speaking of Stax and Memphis, we're going to hear some live music now, starting with a couple of songs from the historic 1972 Watts Stax concert that was held at the... Oh, is it in L.A., I think? So let's go to the stage now of the Los Angeles Memorial Coliseum. That's where it was. August 20th, 1972, the Watts Stax Festival. Here's Carla and Rufus Thomas.

are the Neville Brothers, recorded live at Tipitina's back in 1982, I believe it was, with Mojo Hanna wrapping up that set of live music. We also heard Ike and Tina Turner recorded live in 1973, doing a great version there of Get Back. We started off that set with some Memphis royalty, Rufus and Carla Thomas. Rufus did the breakdown, and yeah, I know, I played Rufus earlier in the show. Might play him again, you never know. His daughter Carla Thomas before that with her big hit, B-A-B-Y, Baby, taking us back to the 1972 Watts Stax concert. You're listening to the Saturday Soulful Soiree, and we're going to switch the tempo a little bit for this set, and starting with an instrumental from Earl Washington. And, well, it's mostly instrumental. There's an uncredited soprano singing on it, and I cannot find her name anywhere. So if you know who it is, give me a call and tell me, please. From 1958, here's Earl Washington with Miserlou.

name is on the guest list to see the Rev and Steve Harvey on the 25th. We got another pair of tickets. We'll do those after this first set in the third hour. And that is for Victor and the Train. I got to think it's going to be a little train because they're

other than B.B. King, featuring the soul queen of New Orleans, Irma Thomas, on We're Gonna Make It. That comes from his Blues Summit album. Before that, we heard one I haven't played in a while from Aretha Franklin. That's the title track to her 1974 album, With Everything I Feel in Me. Also in that set, the great Isaac Hayes reminding you to do your own thing. And we also heard the Dublon remix of Nina Simone's Tell Me More and More and Then Some. You're listening to WMNF Tampa. It's a little after 7 o'clock. We've got another hour of music coming up on this Saturday Soulful Soiree. I want to say hi to a couple folks that are listening tonight. Donna is listening in South Tampa. We heard from Gil tonight. Cosmic Charlie is listening in Terre Haute, Indiana. We heard from our own Lori Lou Berlin, reaching out, wondering what I'm doing on the air again. Well, I'm playing music, Lori, you know. And James and Brigitte listening in Louisville, Kentucky. Steve is listening in Ocala, Florida. And we heard from John all the way out in Colorado, listening on WMNF.org. Well, my name is Doug, sitting in for Cheryl tonight. I'm glad to be here, and I'm really glad that you're here, too. Sinflow is going to be here at 8 o'clock with the Saturday Night House Party. Tone Capone steps in after that with Waves of the Bay at 10 o'clock. We're going to get back into the music now and pick up the tempo a little bit with something from Ray Charles. Let's do the Mess Around.

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my very favorite Motown band, The Temptations, with Shaky Ground. The Reverend Sean Amos before that, from his album Soul Brother Number 1 with It's All Gonna Change for the Better. And we have to believe that's true, folks. We also heard from the great Ruth Brown with Wild, Wild Young Men. They like to have a good time. And I hope you're having a good time tonight. I certainly am. You know, we've heard about a few dances tonight. We heard the breakdown. We heard about the mess around and the swim. And I think even the pelvis pusher might have been a dance. I'm not sure. Now it's time to do the Watusi. Here are the Vibrations.

right. That's Jalen Nganda. How about the falsetto on that guy? Really terrific new artist, keeping the classic R&B and soul sound alive there on his single Illusions. Before that, we heard Marvin Gaye and Kim Weston on the Motown classic It Takes Two from their album Take Two. And we started off that short set with the Watusi from the Vibrations. My name is Doug, sitting in for Cheryl tonight on the Saturday Soulful Soiree. The time is 7:37. That means we've got some more time to hear a few more songs. We're going to take it down a notch now for one of the greatest love songs of all time, in my opinion anyway. Maybe it's yours too. Let's go back to the summer of 1953 with Laverne Baker. This is called Soul on Fire.

the artist forever known as Prince. Coming pretty close to the blues there on that track. It was a song called Five Women. It took 5 months to get over one woman and five women. Brand new music from M.T. Jones before that. A track called I Don't Understand, with another kind of a retro-sounding track. I love all these new artists just keeping the classic soul tradition alive, and M.T. Jones is another one of those. That song called I Don't Understand, and before that we heard Los Lobos covering Bob Dylan on A Night Like This. We also heard Nolan Porter just grooving out on life, and that's what I'm doing right now. I'm grooving out on life. I'm so glad to be here, but it is 7:56, and we are just about out of time, so keep it tuned right here to 88.5 WMNF. Because Sinflow is coming right up after me, and he was going to be proving to you that on Saturday nights, you get 100%, because 99.5 just won't do. Here's Wilson Pickett on WMNF Tampa.

that just about wraps it up here on the Saturday Soulful Soiree. I have had an absolute blast listening to this music with you. Thanks so much for joining me tonight. Your friend and mine, Sinflo, is coming up next. He's going to keep the party going until 10 o'clock on the Saturday night house party. Then it's time for Tone Capone and Waves of the Bay. Saturday night is for Music Club.

Thanks again for listening tonight. My name is Doug Rink. Big thanks to Cheryl Mogul for having me on the program again tonight. And I'll be back Tuesday afternoon from 3 to 6 with Lori Lou on the Tuesday Traffic Jam. I'll see you then. Have a great night, everyone. Be safe.

Everybody, welcome to the hottest party in the Tampa Bay area. And it exists right here on your radio, 88.5 FM, the show we call the Saturday Night House Party. And I'm your man, DJ Simflo. And that's right, for the next 2 hours, we're going to create memories through music here at the house party. And not only are we going to dance here at the party, but I will do shout outs if you have one. And if you have a shout out, hit me up here in the studio at 813-239-9663. Or you can write me. The address is DJ at WMNL.org. Kicking things off tonight here at the party. This is the one and only Babyface. This is Babyface saying that it's no crime. Your man Simflo saying it's time to dance.